yeah, a little Maria Muldaur this evening to get us started here on Roots and Branches. Good evening. My name's Tim Little. Happy to be with you. Thanks to Andy for a great Women in Music this evening. And Shotgun and I are going to trade places this week. I'm sitting in tonight for him here on Roots and Branches, and he's going to take care of sitting in for me on Tuesday this week so I can go over to the Cuthbert and catch a little Lynyrd Skynyrd. Yeah, I moved out here from Atlanta, Georgia, and when I was a teenager, I was a real big Skynyrd fan. Actually never got to see him when I was young, and this will be my first time, even though it's not the original band. But we'll play a little Skynyrd for you in this next couple of hours. But first, we're going to get into another one of our birthday artists. Maria was had her birthday this month, and this next artist had a birthday recently. This is David Bromberg and his Big Road album, Diamond Lil.

0: Little Los Lobos for you there here on Roots and Branches on 91.9 KRVM. And we had, Los Lobos, Cesar Rojas' birthday was just yesterday. He turned 72 years old. Also in that set, David Bromberg there. He turned 81 back on the 19th of this month. And we started the whole hour out with Maria Muldaur, who turned 84 on the 12th of this month. A bunch of September birthdays there for you. Get us started tonight here on Roots and Branches. My name's Tim, sitting in for Shotgun tonight. He's going to take care of Tupelo Honey for me on Tuesday. And if you got your late night muse on, well, stick around. We've got a show just for you tonight at 11 p.m. It's called Into the Muse. It's an eclectic mix of rock, psychedelic, prog, and vintage music featuring a variety of obscure bands and artists from around the globe. DJ Dan and Donna Budd are your hosts, and it comes at you at 11 p.m. right here on your community radio station, 91.9. KRVM. 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
0: You got it tuned to 91.9 KRVM's Roots and Branches, and we're going to get back into the music with one from Little Feet's most recent album. Came out last year, called Strike Up the Band. They're getting some help from Molly Tuttle and Larry Campbell and Teresa Williams on this tune called Bluegrass Pines. Little Feet here on Roots and Branches.

0: Recorded live at the Lorelei Festival back in 1996. That was Lynyrd Skynyrd and J.J. Cale's Call Me the Breeze. And Johnny Van Zant singing the vocals there. And Ricky Medlock was one of the guitar players on that. And they're both still in the band and going to be performing over at the Cuthbert Amphitheater this coming Tuesday evening. Our thanks this evening go out to our loyal sustaining members that are helping keep this radio station on the air and in your ears. My thanks this evening go out to John and Kathleen Wilt and Judy Cameron, all from Eugene, Susie Hunter from Springfield, Oregon, and Barry O'Mara and Renee Charter from Windsor, California. 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I've got some Flying Burrito Brothers queued up for the next round, so stick around.
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0: All right. Well, you got Tim Little sitting in for Shotgun Majors tonight here on Roots and Branches. He's going to take over for me on Tuesday when I get to go see those boys play the guitars over at the Cuthbert. So let's see. Let's get back into the music here with a little Flying Burrito Brothers. This is their version of 6 Days on the Road right here on KRVM's Roots and Branches.

0: Joe Goldmark and friends getting help from Mr. Bill Kirchen on that one, Truck Driving Man, and that's off of Joe Goldmark's new album called Riptide Rock, right here on 91.9 KRVM. We want to let you know that Shakespeare in the Dark is a free interactive Halloween event featuring scary bits from Macbeth. It's going to happen on Saturday, October 31st at 6:30 p.m. at the Wayne Morris Family Farm at 595 Crest Drive in Eugene. Participants are invited to wear costumes and bring flashlights. More information can be found under the What's Happening tab at krvm.org. I got a band that's going to be back in Eugene in November coming up next, so stay tuned.
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0: And for your KRVM weather forecast, up in Oak Ridge and the Cascades, you're going to have mostly clear skies tonight, with lows getting down around 47 degrees. And tomorrow, mostly sunny skies with a high near 68. For you folks out on the coast, you're also going to have mostly clear skies tonight, with a low getting down around 48 degrees. Tomorrow, partly cloudy skies with a high near 61. And for Eugene Springfield and the southern Willamette Valley, we're going to have mostly clear skies tonight with lows getting down around 43 degrees. Mostly sunny skies tomorrow with a high near 71. Currently, we have 69 degrees here at the studios of KRVM. Let's get back into the music with a little Railroad Earth, who are going to be at the McDonald Theater coming up in early November. I'll have to look at the exact date for you, but I know they're coming, and here they are from their Elko album. This is A Long Way to Go. 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

0: James McMurtry to get us started in our second hour here of Roots and Branches on KRVM tonight with the title track from his album The Black Dog and The Wandering Boy that came out just last year. My name's Tim, sitting in for Shotgun tonight, and he's going to take it from me on Tuesday. So we're going to just keep the music rolling here on Roots and Branches with a brand new one for you from Scott Cook. His album is called Troubadourly Yours, and as with his latest albums, this CD comes not only with the music, but an entire little booklet of all the lyrics to the songs and the chord structure as well as some stories and stuff. Scott Cook writes a book for every CD. And here is Bigger Tent from his new album, Troubadourly Yours, right here on Roots and Branches.
1: I got friends who live in cities with brew pubs and bike lanes, who like sweet tattoos and foreign films and ancient grains, who seek out the finest, frothiest flat whites and macchiatos, who eat cheese made out of cashews and CBD gelatos. And I got friends who live in small towns, who like to shoot at deer, who like dogs that like working, who like beer.

I got friends who give their kids names like Kai and Leaf and Arlo, who feel like their fellow grown-ups failed the grown-ups of tomorrow. And I got friends who give their kids names like Colton and Shelby, who think raising them to respect the flag and their elders is healthy. I got friends who go to seminars and ayahuasca retreats, who might spill their deepest secrets to the kindred souls they meet. And I got friends who don't say a lot,

Cause the left I love was punk rock, class struggle, and world peace. Now it's greenwashing and obsessing about the finer points of speech. As if making us use cardboard straws would somehow solve the problem. As if it matters less why people are homeless than what we choose to call them. And I could be wrong, but I imagine it was with less of a smirk that our grandpas fought the fascists and built all the public works. Back when unions gave us weekends, faced the

about conservative? Didn't that used to mean careful and considered rather than racing to sell our inheritance off to the highest bidder? Is there something wrong with public parks, libraries, and post offices? Or caring more about people's health than big food?

0: Mr. Guy Clark there, finishing up that set of music here on Roots and Branches. And that came off of a recording that just came out. The recording was done back in 1970, but this album, Live at the U of H Coffee House, back in 1970 is what it was from. We also heard new music in the set from the Acoustic Medicine show with Riding in the Country. And their album is The Best of Acoustic Medicine Show. And Scott Cook started us off with also new music. His new album is called Troubadourly Yours. And we started off with the tune Bigger Tent right here on KRVM, where... check out KRVM online. 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
1: 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Breadstop says thanks to you, their community of neighbors, families, grocery markets, restaurants, and local businesses for supporting and enjoying their breads since 1986.
0: All right. Well, we're going to get right back into the music here on KRVM's Roots and Branches with a brand new one for you from The Empty Pockets. I first learned about this band back when they were touring along with Al Stewart and backing him up on his tour through Eugene. And they also opened the show with their own set. And they've got a brand new album out now called Dear Billionaires. And this is a tune called I Never Get Sick of You. Send this out to my old lady. Thank you, babe.

0: Johnny Blue Skies and the Dark Clouds, they're finishing up that set of music here with Don't Let Go from their latest album, Mutiny After Midnight. And they did a good job of playing that tune and many others last week over at Matthew Knight Arena here in Eugene. We heard music from Dwayne Betts in that set, a tune called Manatee River off of his album Isle of Hope, which is his latest. And the Empty Pockets started us all off with their latest. Dear Billionaires is the name of the album, and I Never Get Sick of You was the name of the tune we heard from the Empty Pockets. You know, we have listeners from near and far that know that radio worth listening to is also radio worth supporting, and become members here at KRVM. I would like to thank George Jenkins Jr. from Woodchester, Mass., and Edward Alverson and Mark Barber, both from Eugene, and Penelope Larson from Olympia, Washington. Thank you all for your support. All these songs are going out on your names here tonight on Roots and Branches. Stick around. I've got some more brand new music for you from Sarah McCullough right here on Roots and Branches.
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0: All right, you got it tuned to 91.9 KRVM's Roots and Branches. My name's Tim, sitting in for Shotgun tonight. And we're going to get back into the music here with some from Sarah McCullough. This time she's getting some help from the White Knuckle Flyers on a live album. And this is her tune, Hippie Tattoo, on Roots and Branches.

0: I don't know what's gotten into these Americana women. I've got Elizabeth Cook there doing Rolling Stones and Elin Jewell doing The Doors. Who would have figured? Elizabeth Cook's new album is called Great Television, and she's got several good songs on here, several that she wrote, too, not just covers. And Elin Jewell also in that set, Soul Kitchen. And Sarah McCullough started us all off with Hippie Tattoo, getting a live version of that with the White Knuckle Flyers, all right here on KRVM's Roots and Branches. Let's see, the annual Mushroom Festival is happening over at Mount Pisgah Arboretum on Sunday, October 25th. It's going to happen from 10 a.m. to 5 p.m. Activities include mushroom exhibits, cooking demonstrations, and vendors, as well as live music, guided nature walks, food, crafts, cider pressing, hay rides, and a scarecrow contest. Children under 12 get in free, and parking is free. Tickets go on sale this past Friday, September 25th. Arboretum members also get in for free. Ticket and schedule links can be found at krvm.org under that What's Happening tab.
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0: You got it tuned to 91.9 KRVM's Roots and Branches. My name's Tim. Thanks for listening tonight. Shotgun will be back with you this coming Tuesday, sitting in for me on Tupelo Honey. And then, of course, next week at his usual time here for you. So stay tuned for that. In the meantime, stay tuned for Swing Shift with Lloyd and Melissa coming up right after the top of the hour. I'm going to go out with a little Railroad Earth. I looked up that date. They're going to be over at the McDonald Theater on Wednesday, November 4th. And here they are on your radio. This is one of my favorites. It's Old Man and the Land.

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0: Well, good evening. Welcome to the Sunday Swing Shift. And what a thank you to Tim.
1: Tim
0: for
1: Little.
0: Filling in for Shotgun Majors and Roots and Branches. I think the Shotgun himself will be back next Sunday.
1: Yes.
0: At 5 p.m. Oh, but it's now 7 o'clock, and we're going to start turning back those musical hands of time. Well, good evening. My name is Lloyd.
1: I'm Melissa.
0: And we'll be your host here on the Sunday Swing Shift for the next 2 hours of dance music. Not particular dances are we going to feature. We're going to feature songs
1: with
0: tonight.
1: With the word dance?
0: Simple as that.
1: Oh, my goodness.
0: Does
1: okay.
0: it get more simple?
1: No, it doesn't.
0: So, a good one to begin the show, and it may be the only instrumental tonight. I'm not sure. Of course, titled Let's Dance, and that's the famous one given to us by the Benny Goodman Orchestra, and that would be his theme song for decades. I don't think he ever used any other song except Let's Dance. The version we heard was recorded in 1939. This was 2 years after the first commercial recording he made. It took him, well, the song was played at during the broadcast that he had on radio back in 1934.
1: Oh, okay.
0: So it would be another 3 years that Benny would make a commercial recording. But this one's 2 years later. And I kind of like this one because it has some fine tenor work. By I believe it's Jerry Jerome doing the main tenor playing, because there's also Buzz Bassey. And the other version didn't have the tenor man highlighting it as well as that. And I like that one, Let's Dance. Well, stick around. Got a lot of good songs. Many we have yet to play here on the Sunday Swing Shift, and it'll be a fun night.
1: Good.
0: Well, we're going to keep it swinging with songs to dance to. And what's better than one Benny Goodman?
1: Dose.
0: That's it. All for you here on the Sunday Swing Shift on 91.9 KRVM.

0: dancing to a lot of swing tonight here on the Sunday Swing Shift. Oh, boy. We just finished with Tony Pastor and his orchestra from 1944, Dance with a Dolly. And more than likely, it was Tony on the tenor sax because he was Artie Shaw's main tenor man during the many years that Tony played with the Artie Shaw Orchestra. But by the 1940s, he found his own way, mostly because Artie didn't have any roots. He would just pick up and leave or quit or go to some other country. So Tony got his own band in the early 40s and did quite well. Song written by Terry Shand, who was a vocalist for several big band groups, and also a composer, as he wrote that one. Interesting about that song, if you remember during the rock and roll era, it was done by the Olympics under the title Dance by the Light of the Moon. But the real title was, although the lyrics are all there, the published title was Dance with a Dolly, with a hole in the stocking.
1: Yeah.
0: But the Olympics were a way, got a way to get away with it, and it was okay. We also heard from the Tommy Dorsey Orchestra with Edith Wright on the vocal, All You Want to Do is Dance. And this was from 1937. It featured the Clambake Seven behind Miss Wright, Johnny Mintz on clarinet, Bud Freeman on tenor. The Clambake Seven was just kind of a small pickup group from the full orchestra of Tommy Dorsey, and all the star players were involved with those wonderful sessions. Arthur Johnston and Johnny Burke wrote that for the movie Double or Nothing. And we started off with Sing Me. Yes, sir. Sing Me a Swing Song and Let Me Dance. 1936. Benny Goodman got us going on that with Helen Ward on the vocal and probably one of the best vocalists that Benny ever had. Song written by

0: Bogey Carmichael and lyricist Stanley Adams. We do come your way every Sunday night here on the Sunday Swing Shift, 7 to 9 p.m., with a lot of fun music, and I hope you like the ideas I come with as well.
1: Oh, it's a fun show.
0: And we like bringing you the music. And tonight, songs to dance to, all about dances. What about some other fine shows here at KRVM?
1: Sure. 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Liz Wise brings her signature blend of music every Tuesday night. So please tune in to The Wise Owl Tuesday nights at 7 here at 91.9 KRVM.
0: Yeah, it'd be a wise decision on your choice to pick up that show.
1: Yes.
0: Yeah, it's a very, very well-crafted program here at KRVM. Well, next we're going to be dancing in many different environments during the early 1930s. I found songs about dancing in the moonlight, dancing on a rainbow, and Bing Crosby will tell us all about dancing in the dark.
1: Ooh.
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0: There it lurks, in the corner, gathering dust. 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
1: Wrap that needle in the groove and start to move. 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

0: Dancing in the moonlight, dancing on a rainbow, and also in the dark. Mm-hmm. Many different places you may dance if you want to dance. Tonight, it's Songs to Dance To. All wonderful songs about dancing. We just finished up there with Art Kahn and his orchestra from 1934, Dancing in the Moonlight. Song written by Walter Donaldson and Gus Kahn. They wrote a lot of big hits in the 1920s. This is kind of their twilight years as they were having hits, but a good one it was. It was actually done by the Dorsey brothers, and I don't know why they gave the name Art Kahn to the label, but it was truly the Dorsey brothers featuring Kay Webber on the vocal. Now, Kay would stay with Jimmy Dorsey during that infamous split the following year.
1: Okay.
0: And Kay would stay with Jimmy at least a year and then go to another band or so and then retire at a very young age. Want to be a domestic lady.
1: Oh, well, okay.
0: didn't want to be a professional no more. But she did a lot of vocals for the early Dorsey brothers. And we heard I'm Dancing on a Rainbow from 1933. Bernie Cummins Orchestra with his brother Walter on the vocal. Song written by Arthur Freed and Naceo Herb Brown. And we start off with quite a nice one by Bing that you don't hear much anymore. Dancing in the Dark. This was from 1931. Song written by Arthur Schwartz and Howard Dietz. It was for the Broadway musical Bandwagon, very popular Broadway musical in the early 30s. And then in 1953, the whole play would be resurrected. Revised. Let's use a word I could understand.
1: Okay, revised.
0: It would come back in 1953 in a movie musical.
1: Really?
0: With just about the whole score. That was 20 years later. Tommy Dorsey was doing the trombone work behind Bing Crosby. Well, let's see.
1: So this wasn't a dancing week or day or year?
0: No. I was just seeing some songs about dances, and one in particular I'm going to play here this hour that I said, well, that inspired me to try to find a theme around it. But
1: okay.
0: I'll let you know when I get to that song.
1: Thanks, sure.
0: And a lot of times that happens. You know, I'm home just playing some music, and I said, gee, how can I make a theme out of this? And more than likely, it's easy to come up with a theme. You know, I still have endless themes in my head.
1: Yeah, I know.
0: Well, let's see what's going on. How about in town? What about things we can do?
1: Absolutely. Eugene's Halloween Downtown is on Saturday, October 24th from noon to 4 p.m. This free, frightful festival for all ages includes trick-or-treating, vendors, and eerie entertainment. Everyone is invited to wear hilariously horrific costumes. More information on this and other community events can be found under the What's Happening tab at krvm.org. And I'd like to thank Brian Sunset of Corvallis, Thomas West of Eugene, Mary Newcomer of Eugene, and Amy Burrow of Junction City. Thank you, one and all, for your support to KRVM. We could not do it without you.
0: No, we couldn't. Your support means that we're still here for you, and we're having fun at the expense. You know. Well, let's see what's coming up here. Well, I've got some dancing songs from the 1920s. Now, the 1920s were most noted for their own dances. You know, mm-hmm. You had the Charleston.
1: Right.
0: The Black Bottom. I could come up with more. I could probably get about 100 dances from the 20s. But we're going to give you songs that are about dancing. And the first one was really about a kind of a dance, the snake hip dance.
1: Snake hip?
0: Yeah. Go online. You could see some characters doing the snake hip.
1: Oh, how do you do that?
0: You act like a snake.
1: Oh, God. We have snakes at home.
0: Yeah, no, that's one of the reasons why I'm playing it. The snake.
1: I see, okay.
0: And all of these, well, 1920s, but the year 1929 in particular. Oh, you're going to enjoy this first one. All for you here on the Sunday Swing Shift on 91.9 KRVM.

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Such a funny rhythm, throw your hips out of place. 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

0: lots of numbers being referenced in that song because it was about dancing dominoes. Who would think they could make a song about dominoes?
1: That's funny.
0: Well, it's 1920s, yeah. 30s, and 40s. Any topic was fair game.
1: Mm-hmm.
0: And that certainly was. Tonight, songs to dance to. All of those songs having to do with dancing to something. That last one there, Dancing Dominoes. Fred Waring's Pennsylvanians featuring the Three Girlfriends. And they were quite harmonic. I enjoyed the vocals they did. Not the most exciting song, but I think it came together pretty good. A lot of harmony there. And before that, we hear from Paul Specht and his orchestra from that same year. All of those from 1929, by the way. Paul Specht with Johnny Morse on the vocal of On with the Dance. And that featured a song written by Jimmy Monaco and lyrics by Edgar Leslie and Al Dubin. And we start off with the Snake Hip Dance from 1929. Wilton Crawley and his orchestra. Wilton doing the vocal and all the clarinet work. It was truly clarinet gymnastics. He did so much with that clarinet. Now, it could have been a bit annoying, no question about it, but in those days, a lot of that type of playing was popular.
1: Mm-hmm.
0: And I thought that the real star of Snake Hip Dance was Red Allen. Henry Red Allen doing the trumpet, and he just salvaged any song and certainly did on that one. Pops Foster doing some fine bass work on that recording. Wilton, who sang, also wrote the song. Well, someone had to write it.
1: Yeah, I guess.
0: Yeah. Well, let's see what's going on here. Oh, boy. You know, we've had snakes lately. They're garden snakes, yeah. I assume, because...
1: Garter. Is it garden or... It's garter snakes.
0: I guess garter snakes.
1: Yeah.
0: I mean, nobody's died from them. No. Sometimes our dogs go after them, but our current set of dogs are kind of afraid of them. And my daughter, who used to live in town, had her dog, Lottie.
1: She was the best snake killer around.
0: Oh, she'd go after him and swing him around.
1: She'd throw him in the air. And
0: guard him from other dogs. Boy, she was a piece of work.
1: And there was one yesterday that was, it was long and it was really thick with
0: I didn't see that one.
1: Both dogs went after it and they couldn't catch it.
0: Well, I'm glad they got something to do. Well, I got some more music to do. You know where else they dance?
1: I bet you in Great Britain.
0: Oh, boy. Boy, you picked that one.
1: How did I guess that?
0: Right off of the top of your head. Now, this is going to be a good one. I'm going to put some dancing songs together in a Rogers and Hart sandwich.
1: Oh, have you done that before?
0: No. Okay. A lot of these are kind of like one-off ideas in these 30-odd years. The first song and the last song will be songs written by Richard Rogers and Lorenz Hart. And then we're going to stick in a real goodie by Noel Coward.
1: Oh, all right.
0: Well, he's going to sing and tell you all about it. So let's do some wonderful dancing tunes. And this first one here, don't let the vocal throw you off. Don't click the...
1: Uh-oh.
0: It's kind of a... I don't want to say over the top, but it could have been a better vocalist. Billy Lockwood didn't make many recordings. But once she gets done, there's a trumpet solo that's truly stunning. And this is the reason why I did a dancing theme. So I found the song in my archives. Mm-hmm. And I said, wait a second. This thing is just a step beyond. And when I heard it, I said, well, let's make a dance topic tonight. And that's what I did. So enjoy 10 Cents a Dance and certainly the trumpet solo by a very obscure trumpeter. All for you here on the Sunday Swing Shift on 91.9 KRVM.

That's all they pay me. Gosh, how they weigh me down. 10 cents a dance. 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Loudly the saxophones blow.

sweetheart, my good luck has fed me.

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0: What a beautiful recording. Dancing on the Ceiling, you can't beat any version of that tune, and we just heard a stellar one out of Great Britain. All three of those out of Britain, and featured the music of at least the first and the last, Richard Rodgers and Lorenz Hart. We started it off with 10 Cents a Dance from 1931. It was from the Broadway musical Simple Simon, and it starred Ruth Etting. I'd like to see how she fit into that particular play, but I guess that's long gone now. It's almost 100 years ago. Clyde Erard's band, I think that's how you pronounce his last name, Clyde Erard and his band, with Billy Lockwood on the vocal. Now, Billy was an Australian singer, didn't make too many recordings, but the real star of that session was Frankie Davis. I believe that's the name that they put down in the discographies for being the trumpeter, and not too many British dance bands. Maybe you might find something close with Nat Kinella that had any kind of a trumpet solo, and that was just superior. Right in the center there, we stuck in Noel Coward with the Carol Gibbons Orchestra from 1928, a song he wrote and he sang, Dance Little Lady. And this was from the Broadway musical This Year of Grace. Now, it featured, with Noel Coward and some other individuals, an entire British cast. So the only thing I could figure out, I could have done more research, that they must have just brought over the whole show here in the States. Mm-hmm. And, Noel Coward just led that particular production. And that Tom Tom effect, wonderful. I like that. And let's see what else. Oh, we finished up there with Dancing on the Ceiling. And this was a song written, again, by Richard Rodgers and Lorenz Hart. And it was for the same British production, that the same Broadway musical that I mentioned earlier, Simple Simon, that featured Ruth Etting. But it was dropped. This particular song, Dancing on the Ceiling, why, for whatever reason, was dropped from the play. And it became almost a standard. A few years later, it was brought back in England in a British movie musical called Evergreen. Now, the reason why I mention this, if you really want to see a fantastic musical segment, just go to YouTube and punch in Evergreen, 1934. And the movie's very accessible. And Jesse Matthews does most... It's just jaw-dropping dance. She has such way in her dancing, and I wish I was more expressive, but you have to see it.
1: Long legs or something?
0: The legs even went above her head.
1: I figured as much.
0: Oh, it was amazing how limber she was, and it was quite a treat to see. So if you catch Jesse Matthews with Dancing on the Ceiling, I recommend it. Well, let's see what else is coming up here. I mentioned that, and I think we didn't tell you there was a Jack Hilton Band version that we gave you with Pat O'Malley on the vocal. Last song of the hour, I'm going to send it out to my daughter, Larandis.
1: Mm-hmm.
0: She's down there in San Diego with ants.
1: Ants.
0: Ants all over the place. Yeah. I don't know. I guess ants like San Diego more than they like here in Eugene.
1: Yeah, I guess it's tropical 80 and it's raining down there.
0: No fun.
1: You. No.
0: Yeah, she gave us a burrito story that would turn your stomach, but I'm not going to go into it. Well, we're going to give her a song. What do you think I'm going to play for?
1: I don't know. Ants?
0: I Can't Dance.
1: Oh, I can't. I've got ants in my pants.
0: Can you think of a better song for her?
1: Oh, my gosh.
0: And this is a tremendous version. I found one that actually was better than all the others that I was playing at home. From 1935, it features the band, the reference is to Bernard Addison and his rhythm. It was actually a little group put together by Freddie Jenkins, who will be doing the trumpet work on this. And there's some star players on this. You got Al Nicholas on clarinet, Adrian Rollini on drums. But the real star is the song itself. I just like I Can't Dance, I Got Ants in My Pants. Song written by jazz legend Clarence Williams. And it sure got a lot of play with different bands as well. So enjoy this, and we're going to come back in the 8 o'clock hour with a lot more songs to dance to. All for you here on the Sunday Swing Shift on 91.9 KRVM.

0: and all the...
1: Uh-oh, that don't sound good. I wonder what happened. Which one was this? You know what I'm going to do?
2: Going to try take two?
1: Oh, I am. I'm going to take a minute to do this. I'm going to stick it in another outlet here. Yeah, I think I know what happened, but that's all right. We'll make it work.
2: Is it operator error or is it
1: no.
2: machinery error?
1: I have a run of CDs that have been problematic over the years.
2: Now, that's not coming out?
1: No. No, it's not coming
2: out. Oh, no.
1: Oh, this is terrible. I may have to go to the top of the hour.
2: Oh, no.
1: Oh, here it comes.
2: Right,
1: here it goes. Well, thank you for delaying this. All right, we'll go into I Can't Dance. I Got Ants in My Pants. I think it'll play on this machine.
2: Okay, let's see. Fingers crossed.
1: We'll see. We'll give it a take two. And this is, we should give credit to the vocalists. It's Jasper Thomas and Kirby Walker on I Can't Dance, I Got Ants in My Pants.

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0: swinging into the 8 o'clock hour here on the Sunday Swing Shift with a lot of songs to dance to. And we had a good first hour.
1: We did.
0: Yeah, a few minor flaws, but they got worked out.
1: Sure.
0: Yeah. That's live radio.
1: I know.
0: If I would do these at home, it would take me forever because there's a flaw or a flub like every other time.
1: But we've been doing this for 30 years.
0: That's the way I do it.
1: That's right.
0: Yeah, one take is enough. Well, my name is Lloyd.
1: I'm Melissa.
0: And we'll be your host for the next remaining hour, just 1 hour, that is, of songs to dance to. And a good one to get us going by Jack Leonard with the Tommy Dorsey Orchestra, I'm in a Dancing Mood. And that was from 1936. This particular song was written by Al Hoffman, Al Goodhart, and Maurice Sigler. Now, they were American composers, but in the 1930s, they spent a few years overseas and wrote musicals, songs for musicals over there. And this was one of them. It was from the, this one was from a stage production called This'll Make You Whistle. And that makes sense to me because there's quite a few bands in Britain that covered that song, but I sure like the one there by Tommy Dorsey and Jack Leonard. Well, let's see what's coming up. This next set here will be kind of like an anti-dance song.
1: Oh, that's not good. Why is there an anti-dance song?
0: Well, there are songs about I Won't Dance and Never Gonna Dance. Mm-hmm. And the first one here in this set is about an individual, and we'll talk about these brothers, that is not dancing. He's actually wanted to be a singer. It's kind of a fake story. Mm-hmm. He wanted to be a singer, but his teacher told him, well, you should be dancing.
1: Oh, okay.
0: So obviously when they, the title is They Say He Ought to Dance means he's not dancing yet.
1: Yeah.
0: But we're going to feature the Nicholas Brothers, and they were the premier dancers in movie musicals.
1: Right.
0: Just hit them on the internet, and they pop up all over the place, and nobody came close to the Nicholas Brothers. So we're going to start off with a song they made in 1937. The older brother, I believe, does the vocal. That's Fared. He was already in his early 20s. And the youngster, well, Harold was 16 at the time. You'll probably hear him dancing more than his brother. He might be doing all the dancing. I don't have a video of it, but it was a commercial recording. So let's listen to this, and then we're going to hear about I Won't Dance and Never Gonna Dance.
1: Okay.
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0: Probably the best of all anti-dance songs. I won't dance. But I've had this on tape for decades. One of the most pleasurable songs to me about not dancing. I won't dance. 1935, we heard George Hall and his orchestra with two very fine vocalists, Loretta Lee and Sonny Schuyler. And this was from the movie musical Roberta, and written by Jerome Kern and Dorothy Fields. Jimmy McHugh also jumped in to help with the lyrics, although Jimmy was primarily a songwriter with lyricist Dorothy Fields on this particular song. And in the movie Roberta, they teamed up just as lyricists. But what a fine song. And from Swing Time, that another fine movie, this one from 1936, Ruby Newman's orchestra gave us Never Gonna Dance. And yet again, another Jerome Kern song, and plus help from Dorothy Fields. Could have made a sandwich out of it, but one sandwich a show is enough.
1: Dorothy Fields isn't related to Shep Fields, is she?
0: Not that I know of. Okay. I've never seen a reference to it.
1: I just thought about that.
0: Well,
1: sitting
0: Fields,
1: here.
0: It's almost like Smith.
1: Oh, no, it's not.
0: Well, it's not. No, close.
1: Not
0: but,
1: in the music industry.
0: I don't think Fields is that
1: odd of a name. Just thought I'd ask.
0: Oh, good question.
1: Well, sure.
0: Ask any you want. Ruby Newman with Barry McKinley on the vocal of that 1936 recording. And I think I mentioned it was from Swing Time. Both of those musicals, Swing Time and Roberta, featured, of course, Fred Astaire and Ginger Rogers. And we start off with the most unusual recording by the Nicholas Brothers, Fayard and Harold from 1937. They say he ought to dance. And I'm pretty sure it was Fayard doing the vocal on that. Bobby Hackett was doing some trumpet work in the background. And, you know, check them out sometimes. I mean, they're now in today's day and age, no one knows the Nicholas Brothers.
1: No.
0: But they were performers second to none. Well, let's see what's coming up next hour.
1: Are you talking to me?
0: You're part of the show. I get to sit here and talk to myself.
1: Okay, you must mean at 9 o'clock.
0: Yeah, exactly.
1: Please stay tuned to Soundscapes, the best of progressive rock with your great host, Hawk Floyd. He puts on a fantastic show, so please stay tuned.
0: There you go. Well, let's see what I got coming up here. Let's feature some of the top vocalists of the Sunday Swing Shift. Maybe not the top shelf, but certainly some fine vocalists. We've got Dick Todd, the Canadian Crosby.
1: Yes.
0: Oh, is he a vocalist a second to none? Anyway, Fred Astaire, another fine vocalist. And Peg LaCentra, we'll mention, talk about her at the end. But she had a wonderful voice and was also part of the swing era. So let's start off with the Canadian Crosby. All for you here on the Sunday Swing Shift on 91.9 KRVM.

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0: Yeah, the leader himself, Artie Shaw, getting some good licks on that clarinet. Yeah, wonderful song, by the way. Another one that's long forgotten. You're Giving Me a Song and a Dance. We featured three vocalists, I believe, that you know, they're good. Mm-hmm. We just don't really highlight them as much as we should. Peg LaCentra was a vocalist on that. And she was very popular on radio in the 30s and the 40s. She also, interestingly enough, did some dubbing for Ida Lupino in a movie.
1: Oh.
0: Yeah, did some singing.
1: Ah.
0: So she was behind the scenes, a very sought-after vocalist. And that song was written by Milt Eger and Marty Symes. The trumpeter, and had a great finish, too, along with Artie, was Lee Castaldo. And he would soon change his name to Lee Castle. And if you recall the name, he wound up, I think, well, in the 50s and 60s, leading groups, mm-hmm. Lee Castle. But very early beginnings for that trumpeter back with Artie Shaw in 1936. The same year gave us Fred Astaire with the Johnny Green Orchestra, Let's Face the Music and Dance. What a classic. Irving Berlin wrote that. It was from the movie musical Follow the Fleet. And I take that back. It wasn't from Fall of Fleet. It was from...
1: I can't read your writing.
0: Oh, no. It was from Fall of the Fleet. I thought I had another one from that movie, but I didn't. No, retrace that. It was from Follow the Fleet, a very popular Fred Astaire feature. And the production of Let's Face the Music and Dance kind of went on and on with... Ginger Rogers, and it was the highlight of that entire movie. Music all by Irving Berlin. And we started off with Dick Todd from 1941 with the Leonard Joy Orchestra, In the Middle of a Dance. Song written by Dan Doherty and Jack Yellen. And Dick Todd was rightly, I want to say rightly, because you know he had his own voice. They all called him the Canadian Crosby. And he made, a good 100 recordings, maybe more. Mm-hmm. Here on the Sunday Swing Shift, we got a lot more to go.
1: Do you know what you're going to do next week?
0: Oh, it's a good... We don't have a lot more to go. I got 20 minutes.
1: Oh.
0: I don't know where I am.
1: Oh, do you know what you're going to do next week?
0: What's next week? What's the date?
1: 2nd.
0: 10-4.
1: No, oh, 10-4.
0: 10-4. That's the show next week.
1: 10-4. What does that mean?
0: It's a CB reference.
1: Okay.
0: What's CB short for? Remember the truckers used to talk to each other?
1: Yeah.
0: Wasn't there a song called CB? What do you call it? I forgot to look it up. I feel like
1: I'll
0: an
1: have
0: idiot.
1: To look it up.
0: You know, that was a very popular way to communicate between truckers. You know, use your CB.
1: Right. Yeah. That's before
0: gear.
1: They had cell phones.
0: Oh, yeah. Way before.
1: Yeah.
0: Now, this must be like 100 years ago.
1: Yeah.
0: So next week, songs with 10 in the title.
1: Oh, and 4?
0: Yes.
1: Oh, that's kind of cute.
0: extremely cute. So the first hour will be 10, uh-huh. and the second hour will be 4.
1: Very nice.
0: I did look it up. It was a day that's highlighted by CBers. CBers.
1: Okay.
0: Tell me later what that means. Look it up on your...
1: That's why you got the phone. That's right.
0: All right. So that's next week. Now we're... Oh, let's get into this last set here. We forgot the 1940s for the most part tonight. Maybe just one song. But let's serve you up the 1940s in a Johnny Mercer sandwich.
1: Oh, all right.
0: Yeah, Johnny's going to write the first song, the last song, and you're going to hear him sing somewhere in the set as well. So I hope you enjoy this. The first one was a big hit and is a very catchy tune. Here's Jimmy Dorsey and Helen O'Connell, all for you here on the Sunday Swing Shift on 91.9 KRVM.
2: And one and two and two and one and... Oh, shucks, I can't dance.

happened to read that magazine? Why did I read that advertisement where it says, since I rumba, Jim thinks I'm sublime? Why, oh, why did I ever try when I didn't have the talent? I didn't have the money, and teacher did not have the

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We're dancing on a dime. The crowded floor is perfect for a nice romantic time. 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So I repeat, isn't this sublime? 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Now, darling, I guess I'd better confess, for I knew it all the time, that I'd be close to

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0: me here, boy.
1: Look at where?
0: Look at that tenor man.
1: Yeah, ain't he a masher? But look at that trombone man. I believe he's about to flip his mute.
0: Yeah, but ain't he cute?
1: Zoot-a-boot.
0: Well, what's your opinion of this band?
1: This band? Grand.

0: I told you we'd hear from Johnny Mercer.
1: You did.
0: Boy, can't beat his vocals. Actually, Johnny wrote the first song and the last song in that particular set of the 1940s and doing some dancing. From 1944, Conversation While Dancing. Johnny Mercer wrote that along with lyricist Paul Weston. And Paul Weston was the orchestra behind Johnny and his future wife, Joe Stafford. An early recording from Miss Stafford. And we heard from Orrin Tucker and his orchestra from 1940, Dancing on a Dime. And that was written by Burton Lane and Frank Lesser for the movie of the same name, Dancing on a Dime. And we started off with Arthur Murray, Taught Me Dancing in a Hurry. That from 1942, Jimmy Dorsey's orchestra. Helen O'Connell was doing the fine vocal. It must have been a rough song to sing. Johnny wrote the lyrics to that, and it was quite a creative song. And it was the music came from the pen of Victor Schertzinger. Now, this was a posthumous hit for Victor. It was from the movie musical The Fleet's Inn. Now, that's where I got mixed up. Last set, I had a song from the movie musical Follow the Fleet. That's where I got mixed up.
1: Oh, I could see.
0: Entirely different music. A movie was called The Fleet's Inn. And it also featured another future hit, and Victor was, except for his heirs, were able to cash in on it, was I Remember You.
1: Oh, okay.
0: That came from that movie as well. Oh, man, it's getting so late here. Let's see if I get these in. We'll see. Well, I met my dear Melissa at a dance.
1: Yes, you did.
0: Was it August or September?
1: It was August.
0: Okay, so late August.
1: No.
0: Early September? When was the date?
1: Our first date was in September. I think the dance must have been in August.
0: But very late August.
1: Yeah.
0: All right, so it's a little over 51 years now. So I am going to dedicate this song to my dear Melissa called My Dancing Lady.
1: Oh, how sweet.
0: I had to find something for you. And this will be from the movie The Same Name from 1933. Song written by, still what we'll tell you. Let's enjoy My Dancing Lady. All for you here on the Sunday Swing Shift on 91.9 KRVM.

0: Oh, what a wonderful song. My Dancing Lady. And that goes out to my dear Melissa, since she is a dancing lady.
1: Thank you.
0: You got me to a dance, but I'm not really a dance fan.
1: No, we really haven't danced after that.
0: not much after that. Probably count on one hand how many times we went out dancing. From 1933, song written by Jimmy McHugh and Dorothy Fields. It was from the movie of the same name. Jerry Cooper was the vocalist on that, and it's listed as Fran Fry and his orchestra. Fran Fry was a major vocalist.
1: Sounds familiar.
0: For George Olson.
1: Okay.
0: Must have made, I'm just throwing a number out, at least 50 uh-huh. recordings, if not more, for George Olson. And here they let him lead this particular session, but it's actually Ben Selvin's orchestra. Mm. And Fran would later on, I believe the very late 30s, have his own orchestra for a bit. But a good voice he had. And a very entertaining movie to catch. It's got Joan Crawford, Clark Gable, the Three Stooges are in it.
1: Oh, my.
0: And if you like the song My Dancing Lady, Art Jarrett, that very high tenor, does a mm-hmm. beautiful rendition of the song. It's another good movie to catch. Well, we've heard from Bing Crosby, the real crooner, the Canadian crooner, mm-hmm. Dick Todd. Now, we're going to rival all the other crooners with this one. Russ Colombo is going to take us out.
1: Oh, great.
0: Save the Last Dance for Me.
1: Perfect.
0: From 1931. Have yourself a most wonderful week and enjoy 10-4 next week.
1: Good night.

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breeze whispered as Sila gazed over the rolling grassy hills. The expanse of the valley appeared to amplify her thoughts, as if they were the ominous rumble of an approaching thunderstorm. How can my people expect me, a lowly shepherd, to accomplish so great a task? How can they expect me to bear a burden that is so heavy? To journey beyond the reaches of the only horizons I have ever known? To retrieve an item guarded on multiple fronts by creatures too perilous for the darkest nightmares? Mountains too treacherous for the most experienced climber, and forests too deep for the hardiest ranger. The all-seeing glass was an object described only in legend, with powers of great hindsight and foresight. Ever since the crops started to fail, the stock began to perish, and the charms of the village mystics weakened, the people had begun to fear the end of days. On that morning, the elders had assigned the retrieval of the glass to Sila, the only youth in the village mysteriously unstruck by the pox, and therefore the only one deemed fit for the task. It was said that the knowledge gifted by the glass could provide insight into how to halt the pestilence that ravaged the lands. And so it was that Sila, shaking with the weight of responsibility foisted upon her by fate, lifted the modestly packed rucksack from the ground and began her journey across the moor towards the black forest on the edge of the horizon, the edge of the world.

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And thanks go out to Tom Moffitt of Eugene and Sheldon and P.K. Bushell of Portland. Thank you for being member listeners. You know that radio worth listening to is worth supporting, and thank you for doing so. Well, thanks for joining us for our last show, September. I'm Hawks Lloyd, your Soundscapes host, your musical friend, and, well, you know, Sonic Advisor till 11 p.m. tonight. And I do advise you to leave the radio alone and keep listening to Into the Muse right after Soundscapes. We started our show with a band called Fomora from Australia. From a new album called The Trial of Scylla, we heard Scylla and the Forest at the Edge of the World. And we got a birthday to tell you about Andy Ward, the drummer for Camel, the original one. His birthday's tomorrow on the 28th, so let's hear some Camel.

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When Alan Parsons engineered the Beatles' Abbey Road and produced Al Stewart's Year of the Cat and Pink Floyd's Dark Side of the Moon, he was preparing for a future that would transcend time. iRobot, the Alan Parsons Project on Arista Records and GRT Tapes, a rock masterpiece in colors you've never heard before.

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Check us out at krvm.org if you're floating around cyberspace. And we've got something to tell you about Shakespeare in the Dark. It's a free interactive Halloween event featuring scary bits from Macbeth on Saturday, October 31st. Yes, that's Halloween. 6:30 p.m. at the Wayne Morse Family Farm at 595 Crest Drive in Eugene. Participants are invited to wear costumes and bring flashlights. If you'd like more information, go to krvm.org and hit the What's Happening tab. Let's start our set with Camel from the Nude album. We heard Lies featuring Andy Ward on drums. Andy's birthday tomorrow, the 28th. And Alan Parsons' project finished it out with iRobot and a little one-minute U.S. radio commercial. Even though I don't really remember it back then, but it sounds cool. And sandwiched right in between, keyboard player on both of those albums, Duncan McKay, on this album with Moritz Lotz from South Africa. An album called A Beautiful Madness we heard, Looking Back. All right, it's about time for your daily dose of Pink Floyd.

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saw that I had 11 fingers. One of these fingers fell from my hand onto the carpet.

All right, almost 9:54 right here at 91.9 KRVM. You listen to Soundscapes Progressive Rock every Sunday evening, 9 till 11 p.m. I'm Hawk Floyd, telling you that Pink Floyd started our set with In the Flesh. From The Wall, back in 1979, right at the very end of 79 that came out. In Kansas, we heard from the Left Overture album in 76, Magnum Opus, featuring Father Padilla meets The Perfect Gnat, Howling at the Moon, Man Overboard, Industry on Parade, Release the Beavers, and Gnat Attack. For Kerry Livgren, featured there with Kansas. We'll hear some Kerry Livgren solo later. His birthday is the same as Andy Ward, tomorrow, the 28th. And then we heard Hawkwind with Reefer Madness. All that Man Overboard, Release the Beavers, Howling at the Moon. That sounds like Reefer Madness. All right, let's take a look at the weather coming up. If you're at the coast in the Florence area, mostly clear overnight with a low of 47. North wind 5 to 11 miles an hour with gusts up to 21. Tomorrow, mostly sunny with a high of 64. North wind becoming north-northwest 5 to 10 miles an hour in the afternoon. In Oak Ridge, clear overnight with a low of 47. Tomorrow, sunny, the high of 72, west-northwest winds 5 to 8 miles an hour in the afternoon. And here in the Eugene Springfield area, clear overnight with a low of 45. It's getting chilly. And tomorrow, sunny with a high of 70, north-northwest winds 5 miles an hour in the afternoon. 54 degrees right now at KRVM. Hey, if you look out to the east, the moon is coming up. And almost full. All right, in the next hour, we've got some Kerry Livgren, we promise, solo from his Seeds of Change album. We have Liturgia del Piombo, some Frank Zappa, too. Right now, the Anderson Ponte Band from the Better Late Than Never album. This is Infinite Mirage.

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Thanks go out to Dennis Matthews of Eugene and Dorothy Bowman of Springfield. 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It's the Vinyl Revival. Join Greg for 2 hours of rock, jazz, funk, and who knows what from the 60s, 70s, and beyond, all from vinyl records. It's the Vinyl Revival, Mondays at 5, right here at 91.9 KRVM. Before and after the top of the hour, we had the Anderson Ponte Band. The album's called Better Late Than Never back in 2015. We heard Infinite Mirage, which was definitely the Ponte side, if you know his album titles. And then Owner of a Lonely Heart at the top of the hour, of course, the Yes song.

All right, it's time for some Frank Zappa. You know, Stinkfoot Orchestra coming to town soon. Check your listings.

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1: Quiet in the studio for just one moment, please. 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

0: All right, 10:30 on the dot right here at 91.9 KRVM. I'm your Soundscapes host, Prog Rock every Sunday evening. I'm Hawk Floyd. Started our set with some Frank Zappa. And as we mentioned, the Stinkfoot Orchestra doing some Frank Zappa music coming to the Wow Hall soon, next month. We heard the title cut from the 1974 album, Apostrophe. Well, I heard that in quad quite a lot back in the day. That was a great album. Then we went to Italy for Liturgia del Piombo. From the Ustica album, we heard 27. And then our friend from Kansas, Kerry Livgren, whose birthday is tomorrow, the 28th. From the Seeds of Change album back in 1980, we heard The Mask of the Great Deceiver, featuring Ronnie James Dio on vocals, had Paul Goddard on bass from Atlanta Rhythm Section, and Barrymore Barlow, formerly of Jethro Tull, on drums. And we'd like to let you know the 4J Natives program Back to School Powwow is happening on Saturday. Uh-oh. It's already happened. Somebody didn't pull this card. And I didn't read it. All right, that already happened. Hope everybody had a good time. But let me tell you about RAVEN, or Radical Assistance for Vulnerable Gene Neighbors, is a peer-led, community-focused nonprofit providing food, clothing, survival supplies, that is, information and referrals to unhoused and vulnerable residents in the downtown Eugene area. Information regarding location, volunteering, and how you can help can be found under the What's Happening tab at 91.9KRVM.org.
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All right, it's getting close to 5 minutes before 11 o'clock right here at 91.9 KRVM. And, of course, at which time, please stay tuned. Don't touch that dial. Listen for Into the Muse with DJ Dan and Donna Budd right after our fine program. Well, let's go way back. We heard, starting that set, Annika van Giersbergen. From the La Morte EP, we heard Red Sky. And then we heard Ukryty Wymiar from Poland. We heard Nok. Then from Italy, Andrea Amici. We heard Black Hole Embrace from an album called Cosmic Odyssey. And then we finished with Lazuli from France, Quel Dommage. From an album called Être et ne plus être. So let's take one more look at the weather. It's going to be clear here in Eugene, Springfield overnight. Same with Oak Ridge. Low 45, Oak Ridge a little warmer at 47. At the coast, it's going to be clear with a low of 47 with some wind. They have north wind, 5 to 11 miles an hour, and gusts up to 21. And make sure to join us next week. We're going to have more from Femora, the band we started off with tonight. We're going to have some more from Angine de Poitrain, some King Crimson, and some Michael Giles, and some Return to Forever also. So stay tuned. Don't touch that dial. We're going to go out with a band from the Philippines. This is Freud.

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2: Greetings, Earthlings. It's that time once again for Into the Muse. I am DJ Dan.
3: I'm Donna Budd, hanging out with you again this evening, and I'm very stoked to be here. I hope you've been having a great day. Hawk Floyd, thank you for another fabulous show, and we're going to keep the great momentum of music rolling for the next couple of hours. I'm looking forward to it.
2: Absolutely. We're going to kick it off with Robin Trower doing Confessin' Midnight off For Earth Below from 1975, 91.9 KRVM.

0: Into the Muse. What we just heard, that was a band called Stray, doing Only You Can Make It off their self-titled record from 1969. Before that, Judas Priest did Saints in Hell off of Stained Glass from 1978. Before that, the boys from Boston, Aerosmith, did Adam's Apple off of Toys in the Attic from 1975. And we started off with Robin Trower doing Confessin' Midnight from For Earth Below, 1975. Yes, indeed.
1: Oh, yeah. That was so nice. I dug that set. I hope you dug it, too. And thanks for hanging out with us. Hey, we are just going to send out a big blast of love to one of our buds who frequently tunes in and on Sunday nights from Alaska, Joey.
0: Joey!
1: Joey Bud.
0: We love you, Joey.
1: Love you, Bud. You totally rock. Keep on rocking on, Bud. We love you. Have you had a chance to check out the show featuring Americana with a twang? It's called Tupelo Honey, and you can hear it every Tuesday at 5 p.m. right here on KRVM.
0: Coming up next, we have Leslie West and Mountain doing Never in My Life off of their Climbing album from 1969, 91.9 KRVM.

0: Into the Muse. What you just heard, that was the Insect Trust doing Trip on Me off of their Hoboken Saturday Night record from 1970. Before that was Jericho Jones doing What Have We Got to Lose off of Junkies, Monkeys, and Donkeys from 1971 on A&M Records. Now, they're an Israeli psychedelic and hard rock band that was active from 1965 to 1973. In their homeland, they were known as the Churchills, but they moved to England and got a record contract, and they thought it'd be a conflict of interest to call the band the Churchills in England, so they changed their name to Jericho Jones. And by the time they put out their third album, they were known as just Jericho. After all that, they moved back to Israel and that changed their name back to the Churchills, Churchills 2. Now, how's that for a story?
1: Yeah. Great backstory.
0: Before that, we heard Lucifer's Friend doing Ride in the Sky off their self-titled record from 1971. That was a vinyl pressing on the Philips label from Germany. And we started off with Mountain doing Never in My Life off of Climbing. 1969. Yes, indeed.
1: Ooh, sweet. That was a fun set. The Oregon Department of Justice, DOJ, is tracking hate and bias crimes and incidents. They can be verbal, physical, or visual. If you witness or are the victim of a bias crime or incident, please report it to the DOJ. You'll find more information about reporting hate or bias crimes under the What's Happening tab at krvm.org.
0: Cruising right along. Coming up next, we have Bubble Puppy doing Hot Smoke and Sassafras off of A Gathering of Promises from 1969. Keeping real variety in music, that's right, 91.9 KRVM.

0: Thanks for joining us into the Muse tonight. We're having a blast. What you just heard in that set, that was a band called Locomotive doing Mr. Armageddon off We Are Everything You See from 1968. I believe that was their one and only record. Before that, the United States of America did Hard Coming Love. That was a single from 1968 on the Columbia label. Before that, Monument doing Stale Fish off the first Monument from 1971 on Beacon Records. And we started off with, I love this band name, Bubble Puppy.
1: Bubble Puppy.
0: Doing their only hit, their one-hit wonder, with Hot Smoke and Sassafras off A Gathering of Promises from 1969. Yes, indeed, my friends.
1: Sweet. Cool tunes. I hope you dug the tunes, are digging the vibes, and are having a great night. I'm stoked to be hanging out with you. We are, as you probably know, listener-powered radio, and we're powered by listeners just like you and me and DJ Dan. Right now, we're going to celebrate a couple of Stephanies because they are listener members. We're sending a very big mahalo, lots of love, to Stephanie Morgan from Eugene and Stephanie Shavely from Dexter. We really appreciate their support of KRVM.
0: Well then, yes indeed, my friends. We've got a Rush song. This is YYZ off of Exit Stage Left from 1981. This is a Canadian vinyl release on Anthem Records, 91.9 KRVM.

0: 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Translator K211 BP, Florence at 90.1.
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2: Yes, indeed, my friends. It is the midnight witching hour. Midnight rolling into yet another new week. Thank you for joining us. I am DJ Dan.
3: I'm Donna Bud, and I'm having a blast hanging out with you this evening. Always great to spend time with you and share some love and music. And since it's midnight, you might know what that means. We are going to celebrate with an album side.
2: Absolutely. And I forgot to mention, this is Into the Muse. So we're going to hear side one of Morgan. And now Morgan was a UK progressive band, very short-lived, but excellent.
3: Yeah, formed and disbanded in the early 70s. But interestingly, after they disbanded, the vocalist and guitar player, Timothy Staffel, went on to produce models for the children's show, Thomas the Tank Engine. How cool is that? 91.9 KRVM.

0: Into the Muse, continuing along. What we just heard, side one of Morgan's first self-titled record from 1969. In the USA, that was released on ABC Probe Records. The songs were Eternity in Between, Begging Your Pardon, Miss Joan, Of Dreams, and Welcome to the Void. Yes, indeed.
1: Nice. Tasty nuggets. I hope you dug that set. Thanks for hanging out with us this evening. We absolutely dig vinyl, and a lot of the tunes that we share with you are sourced from vinyl. And I also dig the vinyl revival. Our host, Greg, spins a lot of vinyl. He features rock, jazz, funk, and who knows where he's going to go. That's the Vinyl Revival with our host, Greg, every Monday at 5 p.m. right here on KRVM.
0: We've got some good old psychedelic music right here. This is Deep Purple from their very second album, The Book of the Taliesin. 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

0: Yes, indeed. Into the Muse. Thank you for joining us. What we just heard, German band Kron doing MC Escher off of their self-titled record from 1972 on Spiegelei Records, if I'm saying that. John about coach me on that.
1: Yeah, we're trying to decipher it. I think that's
0: absolutely
1: good.
0: Before that, we heard The Aquarian Age doing 10,000 Words in a Cardboard Box off of one of my favorite compilations of all time, Acid Drops, Space Dust, and Flying Saucers on Mojo Records from 2001. And we started off with Deep Purple from their second album doing Listen, Learn, Read On from the Book of the Taliesin, 1968.
1: Nice. That's so cool. I do dig that compilation. The Acid Dust, Space
0: Acid Drops.
1: Acid Drops.
0: I like your version better.
1: Acid Drops, Space Dust.
0: And Flying Saucers.
1: Perfect. Yeah. I hope you dug that set. That was a lot of fun. The Burrito Brigade helps address food insecurity for unhoused, undocumented, unemployed, and impoverished Eugene residents. Volunteers are needed to help stock pantries and prepare and distribute burritos every Saturday and Sunday at various locations. If you want to get involved, you'll find more deets under the What's Happening tab at krvm.org.
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0: Up next, we've got yet another very obscure band. There's so many bands from the late 60s, early 70s. That's what really fuels this show. That's what makes it happen, finding this obscure music that you can't hear anywhere else. This is a band from Glasgow, Scotland, called Tear Gas, doing That's What's Real off their self-titled record from 1971 on the Regal Zonophone record, 91.9. K-R-V-M.
1: Yeah.

0: Still cruising with Into the Muse. What you just heard? A band called Hard Meat doing Space Between off of their Through a Window album from 1970. Before that, CAK, that's K-A-K, did Everything's Changing off their self-titled record from 1969 on Epic Records. And we started off with Tear Gas doing That's What's Real off of their self-titled record from 1971. Yes, indeed.
1: Ooh, nice. And CAK, great tune. And you know how much I dig palindromes. So, two of our awesome listener members are Lucas McQuillan from Springfield and also Donnie Schlees from Sweet Home. We really appreciate their support of KRVM.
0: Well, friends, Into the Muse is coming to a close. I am DJ Dan.
1: I'm Donna Budd. Thanks for hanging out with us this evening, early morning. I hope you've had fun. And as usual, we're sending a lot of love to you. I hope you can feel it and positive vibes and energy. And I look forward to hanging out with you again next weekend.
0: Absolutely. We have one more piece of music for you, an epic piece. This is a band called High Tide doing Death Warmed Up off of their Sea Shanties record from 1969.
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0: 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Thanks very much.
1: 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How about some soothing swing from Lionel Hampton? Maybe some crooning by Crosby is your choice.
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1: It's like I'm sitting at a bus stop, waiting for a train. Exactly how I got here is hard to explain. 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

Good morning, everyone. This is your host, Natty Bumpo. It is time again for Breakfast with the Blues. You're listening to 91.9 KRVM Radio on your dial there, and it's Blues. That was Johnny Dyer with Mark Hummel doing a little Sugar is Sweet and BS Don't Taste Good, all that stuff, you know. And but that's how blues tunes all do, and blues tunes do this.

of what the sun has done to me. 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Why must all the boys act so shy? I have guessed the reason why. I may be as brown as a berry,

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They say that gentlemen prefer the blonde-haired ladies. Tell me, am I out of style just because I'm slightly shady? Wait until I've won ya, and my love drops down upon ya. You can't tell the difference after dark. 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

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Before that, Alberta Hunter. 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And boy, that's true. You know, I've learned listening to all the blues, women in blues. You know, equality is the whole thing that blues people want. And women always want equality. You know, the whole world thinks that women have equality, you know, except here. It's amazing. Anyway, that's the blues. I'm going to tell you that Kim Perkins of Springfield, Oregon, and Kathleen Coffin of Eugene, Oregon, are members of KRVM. And you yourself can become a member. This is the time. After 8 o'clock, give them a call. 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

0: Jeff Beck, ladies and gentlemen.
1: The amazing Jeff Beck, ladies and gentlemen. That ain't kidding. There's a blues guitar player, rock guitar, Jeff Beck and Jules Holland, Drowning in My Own Tears, an instrumental, beautiful music. Get a chance, check that out on Warner Music. Started that off with the Volker Streifler Band, Soul Salvation. And boy, we sure need a lot of that, and that's why I played that song. This is Natty Bumpo, Breakfast with the Blues, 91.9, 545 in the morning here on this Monday, September 28th, 2026. Did you know that women's educational grants are available? That's right. The Soro Optimist International of Eugene is now accepting applications for Live Your Dream Awards. They're cash grants to local women who are working towards a college degree or trying to get a career or training or some support for their families as well. Now, funds can help with tuition, books, childcare, transportation, and all other kinds of expenses that they might need. Links to apply and get some more information about the whole thing is at krvm.org under our tab, What is Happening.
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0: You know, you just can't make someone love you. Gary Moore, a famous British blues guitar player and much more, but feeling, you know, when you play the blues, man, you got to have feeling. You can know the notes and all of that, but if your soul doesn't come out while you're playing and the feelings you have, and man, you listen to those guitar solos and that guy's got feeling. Oh, Pretty Woman on the Virgin catalog. Before that, Volker Streifler Band. Shuffle Gus from the Blues and Rock CD from them, and we started that out with Mojo Mambo, Mitch Woods playing the piano just by himself doing the Dr. John Allen Toussaint thing. This is Breakfast with the Blues here. It is Monday morning, September 28th, 2026, and this is 91.9 KRVM radio that you're listening to, and I'm your host, Natty Bumpo. I've been doing this for years. I kind of know the blues, and I try to, you know, lay it down as best I can. I mean, I used to listen to the Rooster Man, and he had a great blues show for years and years and years, and I kind of got honed on that stuff, and then I got my own.
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0: I'm going to tell you, this next song's going to be a long one, and it's Carlos Santana and Eric Clapton, and it's something.
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you know, the contribution of Eric Clapton. You can't measure, there's no numbers, there's no superlatives to describe his influence still today, from John Mayer to Van Halen. They have to go through him to find

0: superstitious. Yeah, my man, yeah. Superstitious. I try not to be superstitious. Jeff Beck, I ain't superstitious. Rod Stewart, tearing it up there for you. Before that, Paul Rogers, I'm your Hoochie Coochie Man, from his Muddy Waters, a tribute album, great record. John Mayall, A Hard Road, from way back in the day. And what we got playing here for you. I want to tell you something. You know, we got a show on Sunday nights, every Sunday night at 11 p.m. It's called Into the Muse, and it just plays an eclectic mix of everything. Rock, psychedelic, prog, vintage music, obscure bands, artists from around the globe. I mean, you never know what you're going to get there. And, of course, you can listen to it all the time. Just go to KRVM and go to playlists. But Sunday nights at 11 p.m., DJ Dan and Donna Bud. And they know the blues, and they know the rock and the psychedelic, and they kind of know it all. Right here on 91.9 KRVM Radio.
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Yeah, when I get lucky. That's what lucky was. You got yourself a nice Cadillac back in the old days and went by, showed the girls you were rich and you didn't need them. That was blues back then. Duke Robillard doing that for you. But now I'm going to play a song by Prince, a song called Midnight Blues, Prince and the Third Eyed Girl. Prince was really a great guitar player and blues singer and everything. And Prince,

You know, there's all kinds of blues, you know. Blues is a lot of, blues covers a lot of stuff. That was Prince and the Third Eye Girl doing Midnight Blues. You know, I could play a million four-minute songs that were recorded and done, or you could get the feeling of a live gig of a man really playing the blues and feeling it and how he's feeling that day. And it might take 4 minutes and it might take 10 minutes, and his blues is the feelings from the inside. So I just want you to know that sometimes 4 minutes, 3 minutes is great, but 8-7 minutes of feeling is really good too. That was Duke Robillard before that, When I Get Lucky, on his NOLA Blue Records. This is Natty Bumpo here, Breakfast with the Blues. It is Monday, September 28th, 2026, 6:38 in the morning. And I know y'all waking up and you might feel like this, but hey,

Thank you.

0: yeah, man. That's the wave of the future. You heard it here, right here on Breakfast with the Blues, 91.9 KRVM, Natty Bumpo, Disco Blues. That's right. Robert Cotter. Robert Cotter, Disco Blues. Yes, sirree, right here. Hey, you know, we got stuff coming on in our area, and one of something's coming on is Halloween Downtown. It's Eugene's Halloween Downtown. It's Saturday, October 24th from noon to 4 p.m. Now, they're going to have a frightful festival for all ages, including trick-or-treating vendors and eerie entertainment. Everyone is invited to wear hilariously horrific costumes. Oh, yes. More information on this and other community events can be found at krvm.org under our tab, What is a Happening?
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0: These are some tunes, y'all, I've been writing since I've been down here. It's been a while, and all these tunes tonight are just some tunes I've wrote, and I'm going to reach back and get a few of the old ones, and these here, I'm going to do a few more of these off the new album.
1: Tony Joe White, man, disco blues. I mean, you never know where blues is going in this world, and you never know where blues is going on this show. My name is Natty Bumpo. The name of this show is Breakfast with the Blues, 91.9 KRVM radio is where you're listening, and we have blues 7 days a week. Keep the blues alive, would you? Don't just hold it in on yourself. Tell everyone you know about the blues and get them into the records and the music and the listening. The younger people, too. Everybody needs to get some blues in their soul because it helps them get along, you know. And you gotta get along.
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long. Yes, sirree, Texas Woman. Tony Joe White, two songs by Tony Joe White. Texas Woman on Swan, what is it there now? Swan Records there. Tony Joe White, Disco Blues. And before that, Room Full of Blues. You were wrong. Sometimes people are wrong, you gotta admit it, huh? Now to Bumpo, Breakfast with the Blues. It's blues. I hope you're having a great day. And if you're not, right from this moment on, let's have a great day.

Yeah, man, that was Albert King and John Mayall, born under a bad sign. You know, several years ago, John Mayall was here, and I got to talk to him for a little while, and I said, so what about Albert King? And he gave me a look, and that look told me that he thought Albert King had the most soul and feeling in the whole world, and you know, so Albert King and John Mayall, what a groove. They took a while to get into the groove, but man, what a groove, huh? Let's hear some Rolling Stones. What do you say? Right here on 91.9 KRVM.

0: Yeah, man, the Rolling Stones, Fancy Man Blues. You probably know that the Stones played blues, lots of blues on all their albums, but really in the beginning, tons of the old blues by the Rolling Stones, and they know how to play it. You know, they got great guitar players over the years to play with Keith Richard and Mick and stuff, and Brian Jones was one of the main blues guys. He got them all into the old blues guys. So that was the Rolling Stones. Stones, man, coming up on Fancy Man Blues. Hey, you know, speaking about blues, we got a show called Miles of Bluegrass. That's right, it's bluegrass music. There's a lot of blues in there, really. And every Monday night, that's tonight at 7 o'clock, Ramblin' Robert or Jivin' Johnny Etheridge, Ramblin' Robert, boy, does he know that stuff, right here on 91.9 KRVM Radio. It's radio, man.
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high energy right there in your face. Joe Bonamassa, Cradle Rock. You know, Joe Bonamassa has been playing since he was a kid. So if you know any kids want to learn the guitar, get out there and show them the blues. Tell them about the blues. Turn them on to blues guitar players. Joe Bonamassa. And now he's like, wow, 50's been playing all these years, got such feeling. And your son and your granddaughter could be doing that too and having a great time. This is Natty Bumpo, Breakfast with the Blues. 91.9 KRVM, and I'm on the road again.

0: Yeah, I'd like to thank the late, great Jeff Healey for playing guitar like backwards and blind and all crazy. I'd like to thank Jeff Healey for playing that kind of stuff on the road again. I also like to thank Ron Chase and Arna Shaw of Eugene and Mark Finney, a name I know well, Mark Finney of Eugene, Oregon, for being members of KRVM Radio and keeping this station going around.
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Yeah, Guitar Shorty singing about We the People. That's right. That seems to be the blues thing going on. We the People. And, you know, We the People, Guitar Shorty, he also did this tune.

0: Thank you, Olivia.
1: Well, I'll tell you, that was Guitar Shorty right there doing the Star Spangled Banner and the Battle Hymn of Republic. Before that, he did We the People, Guitar Shorty. Hey, I want to tell you, a family for every child. That's right. 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

Yeah, messing with the kid, Joe Bonamassa. Natty Bumpo here, Breakfast with the Blues. Monday, September 28th, 2026. It is 7:55 in the morning. And let's hear a little bit. Finish us out here, move us around here. A little Stevie Ray Vaughan and Jeff Healey together doing a thing about their little sister, you know, like their little sister is equal to me, to all of us, little sister.

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0: KRVM is supported by the Wow Hall, presenting the 2000s party on Friday, October 2nd. 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Tonight's gonna be a good, good
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scrape of his chin, bruise on her spirit. Home is calling, but she won't get near it ever again. Steps on the gas just to harness the anger. Last thing he do is try to understand her. Stuck in time like a fly in the amber.

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2: KRVM weather in Oak Ridge today, sunny with highs of 72. Mostly clear tonight, lows of 48. And mostly sunny tomorrow, highs near 73. At the coast today, mostly sunny, highs in the mid-60s. Patchy fog and mostly cloudy tonight, lows of 47. Mostly cloudy tomorrow, highs near 65. In the Eugene-Springfield area today, sunny with highs near 70. Mostly clear tonight, lows of 45. Partly sunny tomorrow, highs of 73.
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Wee Willie Winkie with a candlestick, still writing songs in a wee wee house on Charlotte Street. I take a walking stick from my hotel. The ghost of Dirty Dick is still in search of Little Nell. That's what it is.

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2: KRVM weather. In Oak Ridge today, sunny with highs of 72. Mostly clear tonight, lows of 48. And mostly sunny tomorrow, highs near 73. At the coast today, mostly sunny, highs in the mid-60s. Patchy fog and mostly cloudy tonight, lows of 47. Mostly cloudy tomorrow, highs near 65. In the Eugene-Springfield area today, sunny with highs near 70. Mostly clear tonight, lows of 45. Partly sunny tomorrow, highs of 73.
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4: KRVM weather in Oak Ridge today, sunny with highs of 72. Mostly clear tonight, lows of 48. And mostly sunny tomorrow, highs near 73. At the coast today, mostly sunny, highs in the mid-60s. Patchy fog and mostly cloudy tonight, lows of 47. Mostly cloudy tomorrow, highs near 65. In the Eugene-Springfield area today, sunny with highs near 70. Mostly clear tonight, lows of 45. Partly sunny tomorrow, highs of 73.
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1: I'm Dr. Anthony Lizerwitz, and this is Climate Connections. Museums give visitors an engaging, hands-on way to learn how science shapes the world. 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
2: I think museums are an incredible platform and a foundation for providing information and facts for people to actually develop their own insights and their own agency to do something.
1: For example, in one exhibit at the Griffin, visitors learn about different forms of clean electricity and how to lower their energy use at home. 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
2: And you see the melting, and you see before and after pictures.
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1: Humphrey says the museum aims to spark curiosity and critical thinking, and she hopes it inspires visitors to ask questions about how the world works.
2: And have discussions and not be afraid to actually have a voice.
1: Climate Connections is produced by the Yale Center for Environmental Communication. 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

0: KRVM is supported by the Wow Hall, presenting the 2000s party on Friday, October 2nd. 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
2: KRVM weather in Oak Ridge tonight, mostly clear, lows of 48. Mostly sunny tomorrow, highs near 73. At the coast tonight, patchy fog, mostly cloudy, lows of 47. Mostly cloudy tomorrow, highs near 65. In the Eugene-Springfield area tonight, mostly clear, lows of 45. Partly sunny tomorrow, highs of 73.
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1: KRVM weather in Oak Ridge tonight, mostly clear, lows of 48. Mostly sunny tomorrow, highs near 73. At the coast tonight, patchy fog, mostly cloudy, lows of 47. Mostly cloudy tomorrow, highs near 65. In the Eugene-Springfield area tonight, mostly clear, lows of 45. Partly sunny tomorrow, highs of 73.
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91.9 KRVM with Beaches in Tennessee. That's a new one from Cage the Elephant. And Ace of Cups did Feel Good. I'm Adam. Hope you're feeling good and hope you had a great weekend. Coming up, I have the new one from Monrovia. Here is First Aid Kit, the Swedish duo with Wolf on 91.9 KRVM.

0: 91.9 KRVM at Smash Palace and My Mistake. 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
0: 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Keep it tuned to 91.9 KRVM. I'll have a pair of tickets to give away within the hour. 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

0: where the V stands for variety, 91.9 KRVM. It's Jamie Cullum in London Skies. 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
0: KRVM welcomes Feng Yi to the WOW Hall on Sunday, October 4th. If you haven't won tickets from KRVM in the past 60 days, and if you and a friend would like to be guests of KRVM, be my lucky second caller. That's number 2 at 541-790-5786 to win. Caller number 2 gets a pair of tickets to see Feng Yi at the WOW Hall next Sunday, October 4th. Here's Ray LaMontagne with 3 More Days on 91.9 KRVM.

0: 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Oregon Department of Health Services is offering help for those who lost SNAP benefits despite still qualifying for assistance. 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
5: KRVM weather in Oak Ridge tonight, mostly clear, lows of 48. Mostly sunny tomorrow, highs near 73. At the coast tonight, patchy fog, mostly cloudy, lows of 47. Mostly cloudy tomorrow, highs near 65. In the Eugene-Springfield area tonight, mostly clear, lows of 45. Partly sunny tomorrow, highs of 73.
0: I'm Adam, and the next hour we'll hear a new one from Noah Kahan. Here's Bridget Calls Me Baby with their new one, I Can Take the Sun Out of the Sky, on 91.9 KRVM.

0: 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Translator K211 BP Florence at 90.1.
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91.9 KRVM from his new album, The Great Divide. There's Noah Kahan with Doors. And Crosby, Stills, Nash & Young did Our House. I'm Adam. Coming up, I have the latest from Mumford & Sons. Here is Lenny Kravitz with I Belong to You on 91.9 KRVM.

0: 91.9 KRVM. That's Silver Dollar on My Head from Otis Taylor. And one of my favorite artists, Nicole Atkins. She did Domino. Miles of Bluegrass is tonight at 7 o'clock. 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
2: This is Erica Cherno with OSHU Extension Lane County in the KRVM Garden Spot. Fall is a great time to plant trees and shrubs, so let's talk about the proper way to plant a tree or shrub. First, start by digging a hole that is just a little deeper than the root is tall and at least twice as wide as the root ball. Use your shovel to roughen the sides of the hole so they are not all smooth and shiny like a glazed surface. This will make it easier for the tree's roots to grow beyond the initial hole. Remove the plant from its container. Prune off any broken, rotted, or twisted roots, making a clean cut. If the root ball has a lot of roots growing in circles around the outside, encourage new roots to grow by slicing through the encircled roots with a sharp knife in about four places around the root ball. Center the plant in the hole and make sure the top of the root ball will be even with the soil surface when done. Refill the hole with the excavated soil, tamping the soil around the roots as you go. After backfilling, use any leftover soil to build a berm around the outside of a hole. To keep water in. Add water until it begins to pool within the berm, then wiggle the trunk slightly to encourage any air pockets to settle. When the water drains, add soil as necessary to fill in areas that settled. Okay, let's talk about what not to do. Don't add copious amounts of compost or fertilizer. The best thing you can do for a new tree or shrub is use native soil and then make sure it gets adequate water. Make the first fertilizer application next spring. Do not overwater your tree. The number one reason people lose fruit trees or other types of trees is due to water-saturated soils. If you have questions about gardening or planting trees and shrubs, call OSU Extension at 541-344-0265. This is Erica Cherno and the KRVM Garden Spot.
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0: Latest album by Mumford & Sons is called Prize Fighter, featuring Chris Stapleton. 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

He is my final serenade. He is a gun and he is a blade. He is a picture that I saved too long. He is my credit card and keys, and the reason I won't find peace. He is a song I should not complete.

0: on 91.9 KRVM. That's Colin Linden and Nowhere to Go. Here's thanks to Tim and Patty Goldbuff in Eugene and Linda Snyder in Lebanon. 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

0: It's the band Lifehouse on 91.9 KRVM. 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
2: KRVM weather in Oak Ridge tonight, mostly clear, lows of 48. Mostly sunny tomorrow, highs near 73. At the coast tonight, patchy fog, mostly cloudy, lows of 47. Mostly cloudy tomorrow, highs near 65. In the Eugene-Springfield area tonight, mostly clear, lows of 45. Partly sunny tomorrow, highs of 73.
0: I'm Adam, and I'll have a new one from Grace Potter coming up, plus something from Suzanne Vega. Here is Role Model with High Hopes 3000 on 91.9 KRVM.

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It's Suzanne Vega from her latest release, Flying with Angels and Ally, and Van Morrison did Days Like This. I'm Adam. Thanks for listening. Here's Delamitri, Always the Last to Know, on 91.9 KRVM.

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0: 91.9 KRVM, that's Queen of the City from Joshua James. 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
0: 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KRVM welcomes the 2000s party to the Wow Hall this Friday, October 2nd. Keep it tuned to 91.9 KRVM and I'll have a pair of tickets to give away within the hour. I have the new one on the way from Grace Potter. Here's Jet and Look What You've Done on 91.9 KRVM.

0: never give up. From their album A Head Full of Dreams, there's Coldplay on 91.9 KRVM. The Killers did My Own Soul's Warning before that. Eugene's Halloween Downtown is on Saturday, October 24th from noon to 4 p.m. This free, frightful festival for all ages includes trick-or-treating, vendors, and eerie entertainment. 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
3: KRVM weather in Oak Ridge tonight, mostly clear, lows of 48. Mostly sunny tomorrow, highs near 73. At the coast tonight, patchy fog, mostly cloudy, lows of 47. Mostly cloudy tomorrow, highs near 65. In the Eugene-Springfield area tonight, mostly clear, lows of 45. Partly sunny tomorrow, highs of 73.
0: KRVM welcomes the 2000s party to the Well Hall this Friday, October 2nd. If you and a friend would like to be guests of KRVM, be my lucky first caller. That is number one at 541-790-5786 to win. Caller number one gets a pair of tickets to the 2000s party at the Wow Hall this Friday night, October 2nd. From her new album, Trespasser, here's Grace Potter in Main Street, USA on 91.9 KRVM.

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on 91.9 KRBM. That's the Red Clay Strays from their latest release, Grateful, with Demons in Your Choir. And Joni Mitchell off of their classic 1974 album, Court and Spark, Raised on Robbery. I'm Adam. Here's Anders Osborne with When Will I See You Again? As we keep real variety in music on 91.9 KRVM.

0: 91.9 KRVM. That's super cool from Denelia Cotton. Fantastic Cat did So Glad to Meet You, featuring guest vocals from the Counting Crows frontman Adam Duritz. It's off their album Now That's What I Call Fantastic Cat. Round Midnight is tomorrow night at 9 o'clock. It's 50 years of that truly American musical art form known as jazz with Ben Brown. You'll hear artists ranging from John Coltrane to Miles Davis to Pat Metheny. 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
0: Ziggy Marley, the eldest son of Bob Marley and Rita Marley, has a new album. It's called Bright Side. And in case you've ever wondered, his nickname Ziggy is often reported to have been given to him by his father, Bob Marley. But Ziggy told Melody Maker magazine way back in 1988 that he's a big David Bowie fan. So he gave himself the nickname after, obviously, the Ziggy Stardust album. Featuring Nick Acosta, here's Hey People Now on 91.9 KRVM.

0: 91.9 KRVM. That's Nims Bendersprey with Anna Rosa. And we heard from Kim Ritchie. She did Jack and Jill. Sending a thanks out this afternoon to Chuck Missar in Eugene and Joan Burnett in Boise, Idaho. They are members and help put the power in listener-powered public radio, 91.9 KRVM. 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It's called One Beautiful Life. 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

0: 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More information, including ways to request supplies, can be found at krvm.org under the What's Happening tab.
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3: KRVM weather in Oak Ridge tonight, mostly clear, lows of 48. Mostly sunny tomorrow, highs near 73. At the coast tonight, patchy fog, mostly cloudy, lows of 47. Mostly cloudy tomorrow, highs near 65. In the Eugene-Springfield area tonight, mostly clear, lows of 45. Partly sunny tomorrow, highs of 73.
0: I'm Adam. We have Vinyl Revival coming up here at 5 o'clock. Greg is your host, and he's going to spin all vinyl records for the next couple hours. And then it's Miles of Bluegrass at 7 with either Ramblin' Robert or Jivin' Johnny Etheridge. And then Rock and Roll Hall of Fame show with Jimmy C tonight at 9. So don't go anywhere. Keep it right here to 91.9 KRVM or online at krvm.org. I'll have more real variety of music for you tomorrow afternoon. 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